0: Put your hands in the air. 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
1: This is the story of my baker.

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0: 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Lord have mercy, everybody's here. Hey, what's going on, man?
1: Yeah, she's at home.
0: Yeah, she's.

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1: 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I wanted to be everything.